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0: Command copies. Command from Charlie. Unit on channel 3 calling command, go again. Command, Charlie. Go ahead, Charlie. We got the lieutenant up there with the tick. 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Confirming a number of skylights can be taken if needed. Message received. How's the smoke looking from that roof line folded over rubber there against the brick? 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Still showing light smoke.
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0: Go ahead, Fire 2.
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3: Engine 4, exiting, fire 3.
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1: Division 2, command.
0: Go ahead, Division 2.
1: Engine 3 has an all clear. We're going to need another crew. 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Ladder 8 is coming out. Is their assignment complete? I'll need one engine company.
0: Message received, Division 2. You'll be getting Engine 1 when they are packed up.

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5: Been trying to reach you. I do not have far of the med unit up here. We're going to have to track them down. I've got engine 1 with me now, par 3.
3: Division 2, this is command, I copy. We have a par on med 4. They have exited, they are outside. We also have med 3 outside, par 2. Interior, division 2 from command.
5: This is division 2, go ahead, command.
3: Division 2 has overhauled, strike that. Can you confirm knockdown on the fire?
5: We have knockdown, just working to finish up overhaul.
3: Command copies. Comm center, please mark knockdown on this fire.
6: Command from Med 6.
3: Med 6, this is command, go.
6: We arrived on scene waiting for assignment.
3: Command copies. Med 6, you're gonna be medical. So let us know where you're at on the air here, and you will be medical.
6: Copy that, Med 6 medical.
3: Med 6, this is command. Let us know over the air here where you're gonna be.
7: Command, be advised, we are at the intersection of Mifflin and State, right behind Engine 3.

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1: Unit calling Command, go ahead.
0: This is Division 2. We're going to need another company. More than likely, with a battery fan, if possible, we got to clear the apartment on the A Division. C Division is looking good. We need the A Division validated.
1: Command copies. Ladder 1. Ladder 1 from Command. I see you're face-to-face. You're going to go to Division 2 with a fan. You're going to follow Interior Division 2's instructions.
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1: Command copies. Thanks, comm center.
5: Command.
1: Unit calling Command, you were garbled, go again.
5: Command, Ladder 8, we're exterior, par 3, Charlie side, awaiting assignment.
1: Ladder 8, you're par 3, outside the building on Charlie side. Command copies. Charlie from Command. Charlie from Command.
6: This is Charlie, in the bucket of Ladder 8 on the Charlie Delta corner. Have we had anyone get up into the attic space? Because they're still showing some smoke out of most of the roof vents up here. It's light, but it's definitely coming out of there.
1: Command copies. I was just going to inquire with you about sending Ladder 8's crew up to give me a roof report. Has someone set foot up there yet?
6: Engine 9, when they threw the ladders up there, ticked the roof, no significant heat signatures. Just made verbal contact with someone in Division 2, I believe it was Engine 1, and they said they cannot see to the roof line. So we need to make sure in between the ceiling and the roof, we get some eyes on it to make sure nothing's cooking in there.
1: That's a good copy. Do you see roof access or any type of scuttle from your point?
6: No scuttle. Got about 4 skylights and several units of HVAC.
1: Command copies. Division 2 from Command.
0: Division 2, go ahead.
1: Division 2, do you see those skylights that Charlie's talking about? And do you want to take those?
0: We have a skylight in the apartment on the Charlie Division. We're good leaving those intact.
1: I copy. 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
0: That's affirmative. 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
1: Division 2, that's a good copy. Again, be aware, we're blowing fresh air into this building, so if you want us to stop that, make sure you let me know. 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
0: If Ladder 8 can try to find access to this attic, that'd be great.
1: Command copy. Sorry, that was the wrong crew. I've got Engine 3 out here available. Can I send you Engine 3?
0: Have Engine 3 go ahead and try to find access to this attic.
1: 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You're going to report to Division 2 and work under Division 2.
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0: Go ahead, Ladder 1.
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1: Division 2, go.
0: Shut the fan down at the front door.
1: Message received. Fan being shut down. Engine 4, I see your work.

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1: This is Med 3, go ahead.
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3: Command Division 2.
0: Division 2, go.
3: I need another company. If they can bring up a roof ladder off an engine, we need help with overhauling the fire apartment.
0: 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Division 2, you're going to be getting Engine 4. 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
1: Division 2, go ahead.
0: Division 2, I know you've been working on that bottle for a little while, so I've got Fire 12 queued up to take your spot in the division when you need to recycle.
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0: Squad 9 has been dropped off at the fire scene. Engine 7 will be en route to station 1, and we will be running calls from there, Mode 3.
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2: 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Give me a primary and a secondary if you would, please.
3: Med 4 cops, checking the lower units.

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1: Division 2, this is command, go.
0: Just to advise, we have no attic access from the interior.
1: Command copies.
0: Hostiles command, engine 1, exiting, bar 3.
1: Command copies that, Division 2. I've got companies out here to replace the personnel if you're ready or if you want them.
0: 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We'll stand by right now with just engine 4.
1: Command copies.
2: 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So for ladder trucks, you have ladder 2 and 7 both left yet.
3: Ladder 2 and ladder 7 both left.
1: All units on the fire ground. All units at 107 State Fire Ground. This is command. We're going to run a par. Second par of the fire. Division 2, go with your par.
0: Division 2, par 3 with engine 4. Fire 2, par 1.
1: Sorry, Division 2, you were covered here in the car. Can you go again?
0: Division 2, engine 4, fire 3, fire 2, fire 1.
1: Command copies, the par from Division 2. 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
0: 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I'm going to need to come out for a bottle. 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
1: Copy, we'll have fire 12. We'll have fire 12 rotate out with you.

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0: Division 2, this is Command Go. Your replacement's on his way.
1: 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If I could get another company up here, that'd be great.
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2: Good.
0: Engine 1, I see your easy access to the fan. I want you to ventilate 109 state. That's the occupancy below the fire unit.
2: Copy that. Ventilate 109.
1: Command from Charlie.
0: Charlie, were you calling command?
1: That's affirmed. Do you have crews on Division 2?
0: Engine 3 up there. That's affirmative. I got Fire 12 and Engine 3.
1: Copy. Fans have been started on the main floor here. We're pushing smoke out to Charlie's side. It's light smoke, but it's definitely moving. Just wanted crews above to be aware that they got fans going.
0: I copy. That's Engine 1 ventilating address 109, which is Division 1, Bravo, Delta side, commercial occupancy below the fire unit.
1: Yeah, that's a good copy. It's working well, pushing smoke out, Charlie.
0: Charlie, say that again.
1: Sorry. Ventilation is working well, pushing out, Charlie.
0: I copy.

0: 3 from command.
1: Matt 3, go ahead.
0: Matt 3, I want you to be my second medical.
1: Matt 3, copy. Second medical.
2: Command from Med 4.
0: Med 4 from command. Go ahead.
2: Command, Med 4 is clear. 109, light smoke, no occupancy. Doors are open. We're back out on the Alpha side. Part 2.
0: Med 4, that's a good copy. Did you see any interior doors between 109 and the commercial space to the left there, which would be 107? Is there an interior pass through by chance?
2: That's negative.
0: All right, copy.

0: Charlie from command, go ahead.
1: I got Med 4 here, Part 2 on Charlie with MG&E. That building, I guess it's 109, is now clear from ventilation. MG&E would like to get down to the basement. Is it okay if we send Med 4 down to escort?
0: Charlie, that's affirmative. You've got Med 4. You've got Med 4 for assignment.
1: Copy. Med 4 is going to the basement, Par 2 with MG&E.
0: Comm center from command.
2: Go ahead, command.
0: I learned from one of the managers for one of the businesses here that Madison Property Management perhaps manages the occupancies for this building. So if you could please find me someone to answer the phone and get us access to 107 State.
2: Copy that. Madison Property Management needs to be contacted for access to 107 State. We'll work on it.
0: I copy. Thank you.
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0: Division 2, standby. Ladder 14 from command.
4: 14, go.
0: 14, you're released.
4: 14 copies.
0: Engine 6 from command. Six, you're released.
5: Comm center, ladder 14. Ladder 14, we'll put you on the other structure fire on Londonderry, channel 4. 14, copy.
0: Command.
5: Seven, disregard the structure fire response for Londonderry, ladder 7, disregard.

0: 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You're at your 1 hour benchmark.
1: 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Ladder one from command.
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1: 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Gentleman with the backpack is in 109. Gentleman here in the white hat is for 107. I'd like you to split your crews. 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
4: 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Nothing showing from the Alpha Bravo sides. 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

0: Charlie Division for, go ahead.
1: Hey, Command, this is Charlie. Do you have a crew that has a fan that can access 116, that's the ivory room from State, that can ventilate from Alpha to Charlie? Light smoke in there. We got the back doors open here. I think just a few minutes of a fan would help.
0: Yeah, copy. Stand by. I'll get you an assignment on that. What was that address again?
1: 116, 116. It's the ivory room.
0: Copy. Engine 3 from command.
2: Engine 3, go.
0: Can you take that assignment?
2: Affirm. Band to the ivory room.
1: Command from Charlie.
0: Go ahead, Charlie.
1: Also just had a key holder for 107 approach on Charlie here. 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
0: Is he wearing a white ball cap?
1: That's a negative.
0: Copy, then we have two key holders for 107. I'll let you manage that side.
1: Copy, is white ball cap coming to Charlie and with the crew?
0: White ball cap is assigned with ladder one as the host company.
1: Message received.
3: 31 from the comm center.
0: Command, go.
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0: Okay, copy. 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
0: Command all units on the fire ground. All units on the fire ground. Decon is set up at the keystone of Engine 1. Right out here in front of the address. If you need decon, it's right here.
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1: Command from ladder 101.
0: Command, go.
1: Yeah. 107 just had light smoke in the basement. We're with the key holder. It's all good here.
0: Light smoke in the basement. I copy.
1: Check that, Command. 109.
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We're releasing Fire 12 as safety. Command will assume the safety roles.

0: Come in from Ladder 1. We're exterior car 4 with the occupants.
1: Unit calling command, go again.
0: Command, ladder 1. Exterior, par 4.
1: Thank you, ladder 1. Exterior, par 4. Engine 9 from command.

0: 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Counselor from engine 10.
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1: Med 3, go ahead.
0: Med 3, I'm going to release you fine folks. Thank you.
1: Med 3, Captain.

0: Charlie, go.
1: I know you had some roof assignments wrapped up in what you're doing back there. Are you comfortable releasing ladder 8?
0: Stand by, ladder 8's on the roof. Ladder 8 from Charlie. Charlie, ladder 8, par 3 on the roof. You want to give us a roof report compared to what it was earlier? Still have that light smoke coming out of the Alpha Delta corner. It is significantly diminished but present. Not a whole lot of heat behind it. I think it's just that trapped heat and smoke up there like we talked about earlier. Command, you copy that. They're working on a pitched roof up there. Believe it's more attic space towards Alpha, taking a little longer to dissipate that smoke than it was on Charlie.
1: I did copy that, Charlie. If from your vantage point, they are the only ones from their vantage point with eyes on that space, they can stay.
0: Ladder 8, we'll stay in position then. And I got Med 4, Par 2 on Charlie. Awaiting assignment is needed.
1: Charlie, I copy that. Thanks.
2: 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Comm center fire 12.
1: Go ahead, Charlie.
0: I don't know. Med 4 confirming electric shut down on 109, gas still intact.
1: Engine 9, excuse me, 109 with the electric shutdown. Guy copy.
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3: 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They have since reset, just want to make sure status is okay. 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
1: Charlie from command.
2: This is Charlie, Med 4 reporting. You could use a fan down in the basement on 109 to help ventilate the smoke down there.
1: Command copies. We've got Ladder 1 direct with that message working on your fan right now.
2: And we just confirmed 116 is good on ventilation. If that fan needs to move to 107, it'd be fine to remove from 116.
1: Command copies. 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
3: 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R4, exterior.
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3: Med 6, go ahead, R2, Alpha side, exterior.
1: Med 6, are you actively treating anyone?
3: Negative. The person from Engine 4 has been released.
1: Okay, I copy. We're going to keep you on scene here a little bit.
3: Copy that, we'll be standing by.
4: Command from Ladder 1.
1: Ladder 1, go ahead.
4: We got the fan pulling smoke out of basement on 109.
1: Message received. Charlie from command.
2: Charlie.
5: Seven, you can disregard. Medic 7, disregard. Patrona Medic 43 is closest ALS. Engine 7, I'll be getting a ladder started with you here. Ladder 2 from the comm center.
2: Medic 4 is going in. Par 2 to 109 with MG&E to escort to the basement.
1: Message received on the Med 4 assignment. There's a hose line back there that Engine 3 stretched early in the fire. Is that actively being used, or is that something we can work to break down?
2: That hose line can be broken down, and I'm going to correct the address of Med 4. It's 107.
1: I copy the address correction. Thanks.
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1: Engine go.
3: We'll need the fan and 107, so we have it, but we're going to start running it. There is a light haze in the basement that appears to be stagnant. And then also I have MG&E here with me also. What specific gas do you want shut off? Do you want the whole building? Do you just want specific floors? They're wondering what specifically you want it shut off as far as gas.
1: Okay, message received. 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I'll confer with Fit here. 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
2: This is Charlie.
1: We're going to leave the status of the utilities as they stand right now. So whatever's off can stay off. Whatever's on can stay on. We don't need any other changes.
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0: 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We're in the basement of 107 with that MG&E personnel.
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1: 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Thanks, comp center. Charlie, ladder 8. Charlie, division, ladder 8. Go for Charlie. Yeah, we're seeing nothing on this Delta side anymore. An occasional light wisp, but sort of opening up that attic from underneath. I think can pretty well think that that's clear up there. Command, you copy? Sounds like we can clear the roof division.
2: Command copies that report. That sounds good. 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
1: 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I'm just ventilating here. 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
1: 90 minutes, side copy. 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
2: 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Not sure why it's malfunctioning. We're standing in the basement, but we're all good down here. And again, we're in the basement of 107, just ventilating that basement out.
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1: 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I copy. I'm sorry, are you talking about the YWCA or somewhere else?
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0: We've been released from station 1. We will be en route with squad 9 back to station 9 to drop that vehicle off and then headed west after that.
1: Copy. Engine 7 has been released from station 1. Going to pick up the squad ticket back to 9. Engine 7, while you're doing that, I'm going to reassign you to that incident to leave you out of service with the squad.
0: Engine 7 can remain in service. That's fine. We'll take calls.
1: 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Thank you.

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1: 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What's your current task?
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0: And Com Center, let's clear channel 3. Terminate command here. I'm going to leave the scene in the hands of Engine 11. Fit. Engine 11 is going to have the scene. Channel 3 is going to be clear. We can drop the ops down to channel 2.
1: 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Command is being terminated. 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Tech 3 cleared. 2051. Everyone else to Tech 2.
2: Does that thing need to be topped off with air? Yes, yes. Copy that. Why don't you just continue to Station 7 and we'll get that thing filled up and then take it back to 9 after that. That's a good copy. Going back to 7.

0: Engine 10, Medic 10 from the comm center on Tac Green. I know you're probably reading the CAT comments. We do not have a validated address. The caller is in Fitchburg reporting a seizure at 1133 Crowley, which does not validate. I'm thinking it might be 1313 Crowley, but again, that is not verified and we don't know the apartment number. Patient, name and phone numbers in the call notes. So I'm going to see if we can maybe try to get a hold of her that way.
1: Call center, Med 10 copies. We'll check it out.
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0: And in 10 out of 10, it sounds like we did try to reach the patient directly, got voicemail. And then just for safety information, the caller did make mention of some known drug activity that occurs at the address that you're responding to. We do not know if it's directly related to the seizure, though.
1: Ten copies. Is PD dispatch this as well?
0: Yes, they are.
1: Copy, thanks.

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0: Just checking, police are wondering if you still need them to be blocking the roadway on State.
1: I believe we have just a couple of fire units there that have to clear before any other traffic's really going to make it through there. So I would say if they could keep it for another 15 minutes, that would be great.
0: I'll let you know. I guess on my part, based on how they described the address, she kept giving 1133-1133, which we didn't show on our map is to be valid.
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1: Engine 10, copy that. 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
1: This is 1101. 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
0: I have Ryan here with MG&E for that gas meter. If you could send somebody down to chat with him and work with his utility control, please.
1: Send for, I'll be right down.
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2: 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Put Engine 13 in the area. We got a little haze. We're trying to find the fire.
1: 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Seeing a little haze out checking.

0: the 13, it looks like that there's a tree line. I guess maybe better access would be like where Milky Way and Carter Moon Pass are. That's where the dog park is. The caller said it was a forested area between the dog park and the shelter.
1: Copy that. We're making our way down that way right now. Thank you.
0: Copy.

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1: Good copy. 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
0: 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We'll clear channel 2. The occupancy has been released back to the residence, and engine 11 and car 80 are going to be returning.
1: 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Engine 11 is officially clearing the fire scene. 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
1: Yeah, we'll swing over.
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0: 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We'll let you know if we need you. We'll go along for now.
1: Copy that. Thank you.
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You guys can come around back. 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
2: 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We've got no blockage. We're just south of the intersection of North Phone Lines.

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0: Mid-4.
1: Mid-4 is clearing Meritor. It looks like we're going to be just a little ahead of mid-6 here. We can take Dean.
0: Copy, mid-4, put your hand up.
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1: Yes, sir. I can have an investigation pop up.
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1: Hey, Fire Investigation, this is Engine 5. We're on scene to, we came into the backyard fire. We got a total loss of a deck and some damage to the back of the home. There's gonna be, probably quite a few $1,000 in damage as far as, total loss of the deck, a patio door, and some siding. Would you guys like to come out and document this?

0: and fire investigation. As of right now, we don't have a for sure cause. It sounds like it's most likely discarded smoking material. However, no grill or campfires were associated.
1: Hey, Nick, something happened here, and all I got was smoking material, and try that again. Could you repeat?
0: Sure. We're not quite sure on the cause. It sounds like maybe possibly smoking material. However, there's no campfire or grill, so we don't have a for sure cause of the fire on this one.
1: Well, you're going to have to fill me in what was on fire. I don't have any idea what you're talking about, buddy.
0: Sorry. You clearly missed the entire first transmission. We got a total loss of a deck with siding involved as well as a deck door. There's quite a few $1,000 worth of damage here. We were hoping to get you out here for minimally just a document. However, we aren't sure on the cause at this point as well, so if we could have one of you come out, that'd be great.
1: 10-4. We'll have car 80 head your way.
0: Sounds good. Thank you.

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0: 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It looks like they're requesting to cancel. It's a first party refusal.
1: 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We're on the return.
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0: So we have a PD on this call. Actually, disregard, they're on scene. We're on location now.
1: Copy, Engine 8. Yes, they are on scene. They requested you. Looks like they're on the second floor. Subject is now having a seizure.
0: Copy that, Nick. Having a seizure.

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0: 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They're supposed to stick around. They need to sedate him.

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1: 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Would you like me to give it to you over the air?
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0: 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Got a question here from MPD. Does your patient have a wheelchair?
1: That's affirmative.
0: Copy that.

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1: Go ahead.
0: Yeah, have you guys seen a guy that's falling out of a wheelchair anywhere around here?
1: We do not.

0: letter, and I'm guessing it was our call if you got dispatched to this area. We were right here by the stop sign in front of the Yamaha. Yeah, that's what I was wondering. Our call says someone fell out of a wheelchair, stuff scattered all over. They weren't sure of the exact location, somewhere between here and Perkins. Yeah, we didn't get all the way up to Perkins, but it meets the description of the ones we had right here. Sorry, we didn't hear you get dispatched for that one. Copy, thanks. Comm Center, letter 8, Medic 11 returning.
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0: Copy that, thank you.

0: 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I was at the mall.
1: Will do.

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0: 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Congratulations to Captain Brad Olson for 35 years on service with the City of Madison Fire Department. His last day will be tomorrow when recruitment class 63 graduates. Thank you for your dedication and years of service.
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0: 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Looks like everyone's out. 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

0: 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There's nothing showing. 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

0: 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We're taking the stairs down now.
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2: 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We're by the dumpsters. We're not seeing anything.
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0: 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It's in the trash room in the basement.
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1: Fire down, but it's not. There's a concerned citizen with power lines going through the trees.
0: Copy that, thank you.

Ground Center, CARES 1. 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

0: Here's one from the call center. Here's one. Miss Lynn at the public library, there's a subject there that's requesting CARES to a sister.
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0: You generate a call for us and close it out in a minute or two. 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
1: 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The last part of it cut off, do you want it over at the 1659 Players Drive?
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0: Yes, sir. Thank you. You can close it right away.
1: Yeah.

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1: 2, go ahead.
0: Room 305. She said she'll be waiting by the elevator for you. It's in the assisted living side.
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2: If there is a PD unit available, we could use them for traffic here. There's no fire hazard. We just need traffic diverted off of Reitz right here at Flat.
1: On for police to respond. Spectrum was notified. They have a tech sort of in the area. I don't have an exact ETA.
2: Ladder 7 copies that. Thanks, Com Center.

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1: True Medic, we're at Festival. Staff here doesn't have any idea of patient location. Are you still online with them?
0: Affirmative, yeah. We're just getting an update now from them. I guess there is some confusion. They're actually on a bus on the way there. They're on a coach bus approximately 1 mile away, but they're on their way.
1: Copy. So their plan is to stop on East Wash outside Festival Food. Is that correct?
0: I don't know exactly where they're pulling up. I'll try to verify that, but they should be showing up now. It'll be a coach bus, though, not a city bus.
1: Copy. We'll figure it out.
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1: 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I'll put you on the call. I'll put you on the call. 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

0: 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Were you guys able to locate that room?
1: Not exactly, but there's a sprinkler room over here in the meadows, and there's water on the floor.
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0: 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We'll go to Jimmy John's.
1: Copy that. 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
1: Medic 7, go.
0: Like police are on scene, by the union disregard, the patient is refusing EMS.
1: Medic 7, copy. On the return.
0: Medic 7 on the return. Ladder 7, do you copy that as well?
2: Ladder 7 is clear. 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

0: 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Center tower, letter eight.
1: Letter eight.
0: Tower letter eight, I'll take that for the engine. East Washington.
1: Copy, letter eight on the way. Police are on scene, just requesting some people checked out.

0: 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We'll be out checking for injuries. Medical 11, we're right by Mocha.
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1: 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Thank you.
0: 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I will confirm with them exactly where in the building they're at.

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1: No, sir, indicating this is not a fire call, it's actually going to be an EMS call here. So it'll be over on TAC Green for a fall.
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1: 923.
0: Just an update for you. We have a parent on the way from coming from across town, so we're going to be hanging out here with this young man for a little bit. Med 3 did clear.
1: Copy that, Engine 3. Staying on scene with the parent. They're on their way from across town.

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0: 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There's someone stumbling around, wants to be checked out.
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0: 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Here's one. 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They made contact. 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
0: 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Thank you.
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1: 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It sounds like there were two males in the area with a female on the sidewalk as well.
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1: Go ahead.
2: Med 11, Med 3. Do you guys see anything?

Matt 11 from Comm Center on Green. Did you copy? You guys are off the call. Affirmative, thank you. Yep, you bet.

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1: 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Could you also place it out of service as well? 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
0: 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Difficulty breathing, spitting up stuff as you read, and wants to go to UW East.
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1: But on Med 6, 4, go ahead.
2: 6-4, in route.
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1: Matty, East Washburn Oaks.
0: Yeah, we hear you coming. Just cot, we're laying right in the front porch here, so we're just keeping it on the ground to get the cot here.
1: Yeah. Comm center from ladder two. Ladder two is heading to training. Can you put us in training status?
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2: When you're clear, if you want, you can head this way. 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If you're not going to make it time, that's fine.
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2: 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We'll put you in action when you get here for search.

0: 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The Dean Clinic on High Point now, do you want a big red truck to go with them?
1: What's the nature of the call?
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1: If they're at the clinic, I think they can handle that until the med unit gets there.
0: 10-4.
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0: Yeah, we're going to need you to generate a run for us, EMS run here at the firehouse. 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
0: Copy that. Thank you. We're going to switch over to green.

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1: Go ahead, 9.
0: Yeah, I think we have you heading to us. Just like, you know, we have a 19-year-old female lock-in and anaphylaxis. This is an individual we've seen before in the past. She had exposure about 20, 25 minutes ago, took EpiPen. She's still symptomatic. We've given her 0.3 milligrams of EpiIM. Right now, vitals look okay. We're anointed, pretty nearway. Pull up out front, and we'll see when you get here.
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1: Copy that. We'll make sure they're aware.

0: 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We're going to make contact with the driver here. And I see you added med 3. I don't think we need them at this time.
1: Copy that. Engine 10 will be able to handle for now. 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
1: Copy that. 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
0: We're going to need traffic engineering out here for a traffic light that's been compromised. It's right at International and Anderson here.
1: Copy that. 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
0: 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That's all.
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2: 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Just your cop. She did get an EPI at this point, doing pretty well. We're getting vital signs. And come straight in that door. There should be somebody to let you in the door.
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3: 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We're on scene, 7-story commercial building. Evacuation in progress, nothing shown. We'll be investigating.
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0: 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Can you put me at EMS console 667 South Whitney Way, apartment 124?
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1: Just checking on your guys' ETA.
2: We are in Whitney and Raymond. 5 minutes, 2 minutes.
1: Copy that. We've got a full set of vitals upon your arrival. 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Some abrasions, cut scratches, doesn't think he hit his head. Like we said, he would like to be checked out a little further in the ambulance.
0: Three from the comm center.

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1: 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We're on scene.
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0: Engine 11, and Medic 4, motor vehicle crash, 986 U.S. Highway 151 southbound.
1: Gun Center, Med 3, we're clear, Oshville. 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
0: 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So I guess it's up to them if they want to respond out or not.
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0: 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Med 3. Med 3 is still the closest available med unit. Looks like Med 5 is a little closer. We'll get them started. Med 5 from the comm center, we're going to get you started in place of Med 3 to the accident.
1: Be that. You can assign us and we'll respond.

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1: Engine 11, this is Med 5. You're getting us in place of Med 3. We're just in front of Easttown Mall at this point. Go ahead.
0: Currently, we have a 42-year-old female struck from behind, head, neck, back pain. Taking full seat fine for precaution. Getting vitals for you.
1: 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And just to clarify, this is on southbound 151.
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0: 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Engine 3, Medic 3, going on location. Looks like we got one vehicle over the curb with minor damage against the building.
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0: 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And is Maple Bluff staffed?
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0: 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Thank you.

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1: Ready? 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
0: 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We're back to Channel 1. Returning.
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0: 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We're about a minute out.
1: 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Still assessing.
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0: 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If you park a little to the east behind engine 1, we're at the little shelter by the beach.
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0: We're clearing St. Mary's, we'll take it.
1: Med 11, I copy. Med 4 is closer. Without knowing what's coming in, I'm leaving it how it is.
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0: Afternoon, Pierce 3. The subject is known to us. 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If it generates further calls, it may need to go to PD. 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